0: It's AJ, dispatch Gigolo. I'm on the train right at Sun Valley. I'm bouncing.
1: First, you asked Jimmy to show you how to make a baby. And now you're talking, you sound like a tranny.
0: I never asked Jimmy that, you retard. You need to open up your ears, Jacket.

0: 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Sister or whatever she is.
1: Copy that, Chase. Copy that. This is the P3L.

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1: Earth, you just missed Earth, Ladyboy, Ladyboy Earth.
0: Oh, the person who shoots up testosterone still sounds like Christina Holeshoe. Okay, I gotcha.
1: Earth Ladyboy, low testosterone, Earth Ladyboy.
2: You keep doing that. Keep talking like that. You're gonna stop showing up at your door. You're getting the wrong signals now.
0: James, how can you even understand him? I mean, one, his audio is so fucking low, and two, it sounds like Christina Holeshoe with bit errors or packet loss or something. Horrible.
2: Roger that.

0: I second the motion.
1: You're both out of your minds.
2: It's nice to know we all have that in common, isn't it? John?
0: Yes, go ahead, please.
2: I like your thing about Lord Button Pusher, but I think it works a little better as Lord Push Button.
0: Okay, that's fine with me, Lord Push Button.
2: Yeah, thank you. I wanted to check, just want to check with you before I put that in wide use. I wouldn't want you arguing with anyone.
0: Roger, it's amazing how just a few tiny little words could push buttons, but a lot of stuff is amazing. I realized last week that a tree is amazing.
2: Well, yeah, I guess amazed is a condition you choose to accept, you choose to express, I should say.
0: Well, I mean, you can understand it all, but I'm still, like, I don't know, not surprised. I'm kind of amazed. It's awesome. All right, I'm watching 5 o'clock news. I'll be listening. Kilo X6, Alpha Lame Tango.
2: We'll be here fighting the good fight. Very
3: important.
4: Oh, my God. Oh,

0: All right, go ahead. Go ahead, John, if you copy.
1: The Lord Pushbutton says, impeach the bomb.

0: Have you moved in Happy Path?
1: Oh, I'm sure once or twice, but I try not to remember it.
0: Liz, you're very pessimistic, man.
1: The very best mission?
0: I'll tell you.
1: Okay, I'm back. I just removed an interruption here. What was your last question?
0: No, it wasn't. Well, I asked you to repeat what you said, but I initially asserted that you're a very pessimistic individual.
1: Oh, that's one easy way to stay alive.

0: That is not normal.
1: Yeah, I think that was a nice little slogan during the 60s. Why be normal?

0: Yeah, where's the fun in being normal?
1: Do you think it's normal to be negative all the time and not say anything positive about anything? I mean, seriously, like, everything that comes out of your mouth is just negative.
0: Well, what's normal for one is not necessarily going to be normal for another person. But I really don't even ponder the idea there. I mean, to me, normal is something other people expect me to be.
1: See, that's a problem. Like I've been noticing that you have, like, this trait that you think you know everything, and you hold the correct answers, and that's not good, man.
0: I hold back on information or whatever. I freely give it out. I don't usually initiate any information transfer.
1: Like, you don't... You think you're always right. Like, I have never, ever... In the 26 years that I've been a professional radio operator, I heard you, and it's like anything positive coming out of you. Well, no, I take that back. The one positive thing that I remember was when Norman Ball died, you recited a poem to honor him out here. And, you know, you were crying. I remember that vividly. That's the only positive thing that I have heard you say out here in 26 years.
0: Well, sorry, I can't erase your memory of that if you'd rather have a consistent opinion of me. But anyway, why do I have to say something nice about everybody or anybody at all?
1: Asking you to say anything nice, but the fact that you never say anything, the fact that you, everything that comes out of your mouth since, you know, that poem, it's just negative, negativity. It's like you're mad at the world, you're at society. That's why I asked you, like, have you ever been happy?
0: Well, let's see, Mark Twain had an interesting observation about that. He is once rumored to have said, when asked by a reporter, I think most folks are just about as happy as they've made up their minds to be. So, yeah, whatever level of happiness I'm happy with is my business, and I don't particularly care to talk about it with any other people.
1: Look, I'm really hoping that I'm not... bruising egos or, you know, saying things that are crumbling your grumpy attitude out here. Because perhaps, I don't know, maybe perhaps underneath that persona, maybe that's all it is. And maybe it's just a radio persona. You know, that just occurred to me right now.
0: Yes, it's possible I could be a Dr. Jekyll and Mr. Hyde thing. Mr. Hyde on the radio and Dr. Jekyll everywhere else. It's a kind of amusing thought to me there. But, yeah, no, I go on the radio for amusement. I actually drive a cheap moment of pleasure trying to out-intellectualize the competition I have out here. Yes, it's just hobby radio.
1: Walk me through what you did today anything positive?
0: Well, let's see. Yeah, I received a...

0: that's Terry. Terry, confirmed jamming you.
1: You got a nice buzz.

0: know, Pat, it's never too late to meet a female and have a female companion. Just want you to know that.
1: Yeah, or you, the dogs, are a lot more loyal.
0: Whatever happens to Marla? Over.
1: Kamala?
0: Yeah, Norm's related wife.
1: Oh, Norm and Marla were not actually married, but let's see. I don't know. I think she moved back out of that little flat they had, and back into her daddy's house. And I don't know what to do with Norm's ashes.
0: Gabby. All right, Pat. I'll be back. I'm going to keep watching Stargate SG-1 on Season 4, Episode 13. This is the sixth time that I watch the whole 10 series.
1: Oh, boy. What a waste of time.
0: I meant the whole 10 seasons.
1: Easy, I'm clear.
0: Sorry, I meant the whole, all 10 seasons.
1: I'm just wondering how much that sedentary lifestyle of watching all these particular shows is affecting you as you grow older. It's been my experience. It makes them larger, makes you larger.
0: Gabby. Well, I'm not gonna claim victory against getting fat, but I'm still good. I've never been fat. Again, I'm not claiming victory. I'm not saying that it's not gonna happen to me. However, if it starts happening, I will proactively do something about it.
1: I don't know what your plans about it are, but I don't know why you stuck a proactive in there, because you seem to suspect that I've got some kind of plot against you, which I find ridiculous. But anyway, I find it strange that you want to put out a fire by starting the fire first.
0: Got it. I'll be back. Just work through.

0: I'm openly gay. I want a big cock in my ass. I'm openly gay. I want a big cock in my ass.
1: KW6UFA repeater.

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0: 102.3 WBAB, Long Island's number one rock station, plays the most music in the morning. This is John Fogerty, center field. Roger and JP, 721 on BAB. Want to explain to you what just happened on our frequency, 102.3 FM. I've never seen this in 22 years on this radio station, but I have heard about it happening very recently. Someone who wants to broadcast whatever they want to broadcast hacks into our frequency. They find a way to hack into it. I don't know how it's done. I'm not that technical. But they get into our microwave link or something. Our frequencies are public knowledge with the FCC rules. And somehow that there's a technology that allows people to get in and hack into a radio frequency. So they can do whatever they want and take control. And we sit here and we can turn everything down. It has no effect on it whatsoever because we're just a room distant from our transmitter. So they hack into that, and the broadcast, whatever that was, it was very racist, but whatever it was broadcast, and we have no control. So we called our engineer or whatever, so people are on it right now. But and you heard it, and we came back to Pink Floyd. That is what just happened, and I've heard about it, never heard it happen. That is the weirdest thing I've ever had happen to me in my radio career.
1: Yeah, let's get us
0: odd thing.
1: Let's get ourselves together. Let's do track.
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0: Okay, robot.
1: Goddamn robot with a laser blade.

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And it is a smoker, it's made in America, and it is fantastic. 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

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Very public assistance. One of the most egregious examples of a lowlife and a loser. Not just on ham radio, but anywhere. I wonder if that's the food stamp. Petulantly throwing a tantrum on the faux favo, as he puts it. I wonder if that's food stamp. We'll never know. Could be. 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That food stamp Floyd.

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They're doing the mess around. 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

0: They cover enough of nursing homes to overflowing. 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
1: What's that?
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0: Show them in the oven.
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0: them. 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
0: them. 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On the barbecue rack, I'm talking Steve McQueen. With the Soylent Green, we grind it up the grainy in the grainy fry machine. 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
0: 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That's the one. 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We're talking E.
1: We got to eat all the old people. 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
0: Here we go.

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vs. Holloway, Saturday, July 11th. 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

That was my question, man. Is that the repeater owner saying that he's gay? I don't think that's right. I don't think that's USA saying that. So is that a troll doing that?

0: I'm sorry about that. Was that too many radios at one time? Who is this, man? Who the fuck is Terry?
1: Who?
0: Terry.
1: Terry, Terry, Quack and Cherry, give me that pussy, it's so damn hairy.

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1: That was back when it didn't suck ass at night.

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0: Brian Griffin, and you're listening to the Food for the Mind. Today's entree is politics. Go ahead, Brian, KN6JTU. Take your order.
1: Yes, I have a big helping of the pretentious crap.
0: Oh, sometimes the crazy ones get through. Okay, we have Rose from Cranston on the phone. Welcome, Rose. Can I take your order?
1: Yes, that turkey, that raw turkey that you ate off the counter last week, the couple was mad. When you pooped that out, was the timer still in there?
0: And we're out of time. All right, try again next time, Brad.

0: Knock that shit off. 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
1: Go ahead, Steve.

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1: Your slip is yelling. 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
0: That's right.

0: que...
1: Oh my God, Terry Neal in heaven. This guy will say, Jimmy, 1,000 times in a day, Terry Neal in heaven.
0: Oh my God, good morning, Jimmy. All right, we all know it's hot out there. Do we have a Northridge and a fucking freak house weather report at this time?
1: It's gonna be 91 degrees there today. Oh my God.
0: God damn, can you imagine living there? I mean, everybody has air conditioning. I mean, it may not have been the case back in the 50s when that house was built, but now everybody has AC, except the freak!

0: 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I want a big cock to my ass. I'm openly gay. I want a big cock to my...
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1: You know, yesterday, I was trying to talk on 435. And, you know, he was jamming me because he's a little bitch. And I said, "Break, please." And he goes, "Come over here and I'll break your neck. Come on over." Who does that little bitch think he's fooling? What a cunt. 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
0: Like, when it's like record, they beat up with him like multiple times with like a week's advance notice.

0: do you have to do to get in a fight with X? You have to send a notarized... Yes?
1: No, and then one other time I said, you know, I'm outside your apartment. I'm taking pictures of your stupid antenna. He goes,
2: you show up here, I'm going to call your job. I'm going to call your job.
1: What a bitch.
0: While simultaneously daring you to show up.
1: Yeah. I gave him two chances. At the TIW. Fucking useless piece of shit.
0: So he wants to meet your dogs. Maybe we can go on a walk on the beach or something in the afternoon.
1: Well, I already walked them. I'm going to go for a run, then drink some water, and then probably take them for another walk.
0: Well, maybe Saturday if we catch you at the right time. She's like, I want to meet Dana's dogs.

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Another thing Perry couldn't afford to do, take a woman to a hotel.

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Good morning, my friends, and ham radio operators. 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
0: Briegel's in UDP's basement.
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1: Impeach the bomb.